0: 27, go ahead.
1: Well, if you just will be clear, will you keep me assigned to it so I can type some notes in?

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0: Copy.

Ladies and gentlemen. I'm going to be right behind the Daybreak in Wheatland with a no plate, grayish, Chrysler 300 repeating. No plate, grayish 300 right behind the Daybreak in Wheatland.

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1: Hi, Sean, go ahead.
0: My computer's still frozen. I'll be 10-8 for my call ad notes later. Would you start me a citizen's assist out on 3rd Avenue and 3rd Street in Wilmore? And I got a 28. It's John Robert King, 466 through Iowa.
1: Copy.

0: Is it going to be out of Iowa?
1: Yes.
0: Go ahead.
1: 2 Charles, 3 Charles, Charles, Adam, Edward, George, 0 Henry, Henry, 5, 8, 6, 7, 4, 4.

0: Traffic comes back negative 29 from a 2017 Chrysler 300, silver in color, registered to an Andrew and Dakota Whitman out of Wilton. The expiration on the plate that was on it was March of 2026.
1: Where are they?
0: Go on.
1: Hey, you had the wrong spot on that traffic stop, no Leela?
0: Yeah, I just noticed that. I fixed it.
1: Never.

Boston or something. Are you trying to? Yeah. Go ahead. Springdale on Queen King Sam 081 QKS 081 17 out of the box, Springdale.

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1: 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Got you, right?
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2: Disturbance at 1161 7th Avenue South. Callers reporting that there were dogs on the corner of the street that attacked her dog. There's lots of yelling in the background. Stated that she believes the dog belonged to a Javion Wilson.

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Franklin, 813 domestic at 5000 Lincoln Way, trailer 84. Caller is not on scene. She's reporting that her son and his father got into an argument. So Michael Dietz, senior and junior. The son is 16 years old. Caller's on her way there. Heard them argue on the phone. Stated it sounded physical. 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

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Good. I'm en route from South 14th and Bluff. You can probably clear. 10-4.

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0: Mary Charles Young, 187 MCY 187.
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One Henry George Charles Mary 816 83 Adam 028 356.

0: 7:30. Shows Les registered to a Mark Turner out of Genoa, Illinois. It's a blue Honda coupe, expired 10/26, maybe in CIC.
1: All right, just add that. Thanks.
0: Got it.

0: showing she is positive two nines. Failure of your initial appearance, possession of a controlled substance, marijuana second. Extradition limits are within hours, $500 cash or surety. Off in the hit.
1: We're working to see what I'm talking with.
0: Copy.

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1: Good.
0: Subject is positive 2-9. Is confirmed they will extradite.
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0: Copy, I'll send them a message.
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1: We are attentive.
0: Copy. Still waiting on a response. If I don't hear from him in the next minute or two, I might give him a call.
1: Good work.

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0: I just received a message from them. They said command advised that they will not be able to meet you at Lossy Willis.
1: So we're

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0: One in custody. 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I got beginning mileage and ready.
1: Go ahead.
0: 77217. Repeating 77217.
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0: Going southbound, 140 on Iowa, Ocean Young Frank, 93, OIS 93, 61 to 140.
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0: 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Fire alarms.
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3: Law Center, 32. I'll be 23 to jail. Any miles on the call?
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Main. I've got two other ones when you're ready. First, Albert Elliott and Lisa Moosman. Lisa Moosman. I think it's 312 25th North. Copy.

0: Los 733. I'm out with 27. 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He'll be taking the transport.
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0: 33, you want to start a case for me? 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
1: Go ahead.
0: I now will be transferring the adult female to the Clinton County Jail from 29. Beginning mileage is 28222. Repeating 28222.
1: Got it.

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1: Copy, my partners. 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
0: Copy. I've got then if we want to just try it through Wyoming. Charles, 4, in Nora, J. John, B. David, B. Boy, in Nora, X-X-Ray, R. Robert, T. Tom, 1, 2, 4, 3, 5,

0: I got it back on a 2024 Jeep through Wyoming. 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
1: 10-4, no stolen.
0: 10-4, no stolen. Looks like the registration expired in 2025.
1: Okay. 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
0: Comes back to EAN Holdings. Okay.

0: 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John, Union Lincoln, 575, JUL, 575. North Washington Boulevard, 14th place.
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0: 36 Adam William 1534 636 AW 1534.
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Five two six Adam George 8828 repeating 526 AG 8828.

0: the endorsement of Lincoln restrictions, B-Boy, and E. Edward. He doesn't have anything in the last 12. He's negative in CIC.
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0: 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Everything's 10-2 to Casey. So I'm going to reach out to the reporting party and let them know. He can show both units clear.
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0: 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Yeah, First Avenue and 2nd Street with King Ida X-Ray 311, KIX 311, First Avenue, 2nd Street.
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Yeah, ADM, Cogen, 1800 South Fifth Street. Again, 1800 South Fifth Street for possible structure fire in the coal boiler building. Again, 1800 South Fifth Street, ADM, Cogen, Lone Star Time Out, 2348.

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Again, 1800 South 5th Street for a possible structure fire. 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
1: E16, go ahead.
0: 800 block of South 6th Street with Ocean, Ocean Adam, 128, low A, 128, 800 block South 6th Street.
1: 800 block South 6th Street. Wrong south.
0: Box House 6th Street. I'll take a second.
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0: 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We think this is all out of, under control. They're just double checking and investigating right now.
1: 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Stage it off of 5th Street.
0: Excuse me, make that 4th Street.
1: Copy, 4th Street. Command, investigations is inside the building.
0: Roger.

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0: Iowa, West 12, so a citation for violation of accident requirements, citation for failure to have vehicle under control, and an accident. Negative NCIC.
1: And four, thank you.

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0: 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Interblock North 2nd Street, Interblock North 2nd on Mary George Mary 395, excuse me, Mary George Nora, MGN 395, Interblock North 2nd.
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0: SWAT investigation dispatch.
1: We're going to turn the water off. It appears that the sprinkler water is not hitting any of the burning embers that are underneath the belts. Otherwise, we don't see anything down in the hoppers at all. We're going to go down with a line and just spray stuff that is still ignited.
0: You need another crew running out.
1: Copy. We're going to have somebody standing by the valve as well in case we need to open it back up.

0: 491, can I have a clear business check for disturbance?
1: Sure.
0: Seven seven four 791 disturbance.
1: Anyone?
0: So we have Shell Central. Caller's advising Kayla Taylor's there causing problems, screaming in the parking lot. Caller was not sure if she had an NTO there or not. Manager wanted her gone.
1: Do we have anything in-house for an NTO?
0: I'm looking now.

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1: You said she's negative?
0: That's correct.
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0: 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Good. Last seen southbound on 4th Street.
1: 10-4, do you know if they want her trespassed if we find her?
0: Yeah, they want her issued a notice.
1: 10-4.

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Copy, I'll reach out to this other call.

0: we're going to be making our way down. I can't see, there's still some embers, but I can't see where they're coming from. And it looks like it's just falling into the flooded tanks down below. So we're just going to monitor it for a few minutes. If you could have another crew get ready to come up as we come down.
1: Copy, I'll have another crew ready.

0: 7:30, go ahead.
1: Okay, I'm going to call the person back. There is a audible alarm coming from it, but it looks to be operating, and I don't see any damage.
0: Copy.

0: bring in probably consider packet to the tester.
1: Do you need me to ask the cell staff or the city?

0: 198, Law Center. Do you know if you guys have any implied consent, OWI forms, the PD 407 is requesting one at the jail?
1: Is anyone close to the PD?
2: Law Center 16, does he need the instructions for the OWI or does he need the packet with the questionnaire in it?
0: I'm not up strong. I'll ask him.
2: 10-4.
3: I'm at the CV. I'm walking inside now. I'll check.
1: Thank you.
3: City is wondering if you need the package for the questionnaire.
4: And packet for the DOT.
3: Got it.
0: Got one.
2: 74, I've got one with me right now. I'll be out to the jail with it.
3: Okay.

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Okay.

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0: 10-4. Sounds like about a 10-minute ETA.

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2: Copy.
3: We got a bunch of hot spots underneath this conveyor belt on the tripper forks. We're going to go ahead and stretch a line from the standpipe in here and hit these hot spots.
1: Copy. Do you have a line up there, or you need us to stretch one up there?
3: Looks like they have an inch and a half line here that we can run from their standpipe.
2: Copy.

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1: We're okay. Can you move times to 20 minutes?
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0: Go ahead, Investigations Command.
1: 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We're going to be running out of air soon. Well, going on battle soon, I should say. 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We don't have water on this yet.
0: Copy. You're about out of air. We'll get another crew ready. You said you haven't put water on it yet?
1: No water on it yet. 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
0: Can you unpair 33 and 18, and you can pair 33 with me now?
1: Kelly.
2: What's your 47?
1: Go ahead. 32 from 27.
2: Could you have the J open the west bay door?
1: Kelly.

0: 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Investigations will be exiting.
1: Copy. We're straight across in the coal dump area here in the building. You'll see my truck.
0: Copy. Coming down the stairs now. Touch base as soon as we get down there.

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1: Go ahead.
2: ADM personnel just informed me we were going to hold off on this for the time being. Is that correct?
1: That's correct. They have a guard nose up there that they could probably use. We're going to try that first.
2: Copy. We'll stand by over here.

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1: Copy.
2: I'm not here for this vehicle with an open trunk. I closed it. I don't know what the incident code would be. Could you try putting something in there for me? That'd be great. Thank you.
3: Sure.

0: 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Can you mute us at the command post? Fairfax.
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0: Queen Nora Henry 852, just add that to my call, please.

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1: Yeah, we're going to hold off on that. I don't think we're going to need your water supply if you want to come back over.
0: 10-4.

0: 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They just reported the CO levels down to 91 up there.
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1: 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They're more concerned about that conveyor belt, whatever's underneath it. If there's any hot spots, if we can just remove that, that'd be great.
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0: Fran from Hong Kong.
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1: You want a water nozzle turned on?
0: Yes, the phone's so bright, not stretched out. It's not showing.
1: Yeah, that's the one that's hooked to the standpipe. We can't charge it.
2: Copy.
1: Yeah, we can use a garden hose that we have to get and hook it up if you need more water.

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0: 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We'll be clear.
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0: 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I'm trying to locate an alarm. I'm not sure what the alarm's doing, but...

0: The alarm's going to be coming from a bow park behind 204 3rd Ave.
1: Copy, 204 3rd Avenue. Did you say it was coming from a boat?
0: Correct. 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

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Again, 316 East Lincoln Way, room 403. 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
1: 10-4. 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

0: 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Can you get us a paramedic paged for a stroke alert?
1: Charlie?

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0: 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It's from 1105 5th Avenue South. Caller's advising his daughter is on the front steps. Does not live there once removed. 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
0: 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Caller is the employee of a Jimmy Trummel. He works at Iowa American Water. Yesterday he sent a text that he was sick, and today he was a no-call, no-show. They tried calling and texting him with no answer. It was a white Ford PC. This is definitely out of character for him.

0: 14th, I'm 29. You want me to head that way as well?
1: I'll be all right.
0: Yeah, 4.
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0: Well, 723-15 school check. Be out at Kalamazoo Sweetland High School. We can clear alarms. Thank you.
1: Kevin.
2: Here's some T-54. Who's going to transfer from DeWitt to Wheatland Manor?
1: Copy.

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0: There's a phone message in there about a fraud call.
2: Yeah, and once I get logged in, I'll take a look at it. Thank you.
0: Happy.

0: I said her 12 through 14, I was late.
1: Good.
0: Mary Victor King 558, MVK 558, if it's just being cleared by alarms.
1: I'll be like, I'm not going to wait for focus till Paula Miller at that address, 5726.

0: terminal costs?
1: What?
0: Okay, maybe Mill Street and Jefferson Street. Yeah. Caller states there's a Rottweiler running loose in the area that has attacked other dogs before. She believes it belongs to a Cindy Lindaberry. She does have pictures of it, but isn't at home at the moment. She wants officers to check the area and then give her a call.
1: Delmar.

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It's going to be Northeast High School, the main office, door 3. 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

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We need you en route to 112 South Wright Street. Repeating 112 South Wright Street. It's going to be for a 38-year-old female, conscious and breathing. Caller is advising female is diabetic and throwing up. Time in 9:29.

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Wheatland Fire, Wheatland Fire, you need a lift assist at 112 South Wright Street, Wheatland. 112 South Wright Street, Wheatland. Ambulance is on scene with a 38-year-old female. They need lift assist. Timeout 940.

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You can cancel lift assist for 112 South Wright Street. 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
0: 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We're going to go ahead and page off the Witt ambulance.
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0: First of all, Paige, count us first responders over there, and then just call the closest ambulance, Maquoketa, Cedar County. I'm not quite sure.
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0: Thomas, first responders, Thomas, first responders, you're needed at 316 East Lincoln Way, room 305, 316 East Lincoln Way in Wheatland, room 305, for a 97-year-old female, she's awake and breathing, she has knee pain, suspected fracture, Wheatland ambulance is tied up on a call.
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0: call those first responders, call those first responders. You're needed at 316 East Lincoln Way, room 305. 316 East Lincoln Way, room 305. For a 97-year-old female, again, breathing. She has knee pain, a suspected fracture. We land the ambulance aside on a call. Time out at 10 o'clock. Moving in the last 12, go with Vince.
1: 2, George, 4, William, Sam, 5, 2, John, 3, 111-71964. 2 George 4 William Sam 52 John 3111-71964. Either Iowa or Illinois.
0: Come back in a white Buick Century to a George Haney out of Davenport, fired 11 at 23.
2: 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A juvenile problem.
0: Copy.

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Okay.

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1: And traffic on a and long way in 4th Street. Be in 100 blocks south 4th Street. Give me a plate in a second. It's going to be Henry Paul X-ray 642 HPX 642.
0: Copy.

0: 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We have exited the building, Par 2.
1: Yeah, we're out of the building, Par 2.
0: Command, do you want us to come up to the command post where you're at?
1: Yes, if you can come up here, you can bring the safety officer with you.

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Block of South 4th Street with Edenora Young, 707, INY 707, 700 block of South 4th Street. Copy.

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1: خلاص رجع.
0: Reference to this medical call. Command only has two ambulances. I'm sorry, two people responding in the ambulance. And also, do you want a run number for Clinton for this call?
1: Yes, we need a run number. I will get somebody from Central Business.
0: Copy. Thank you.

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0: Yeah, 10-4 Law Center, 1351 TAC 2.

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1: 405.
0: There's a phone message in there for you.
1: 10-4.
2: Law Center, Ambulance 4 is en route to the command after emergency.

0: even as far as en route to Pershing to assist Comanche with that list assist.
1: Copy. Just to advise, caller stated his wife fell down the stairs, hurt her arm and shoulder.

0: in place and ready to roll. I know it'll be a little while yet, but we are ready for your directive.
1: Did they get the F-500 to your location?
0: Yes, we have approximately 60 gallons ready to draft.
1: Copy, thank you.

0: 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I'm 10-2. If you could link my CFS with case report ending in 0400, I'll be clear.
1: Okay.

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1: Go ahead.
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1: Copy.

0: Two ambulance, two ambulance, you're at 3082 205th Street, 3082 205th Street, for an 86-year-old male, he's awake and breathing, he slid out of his wheelchair and needs help getting up, time at 11:08.
1: Center 1753 is back at the bed area, and we'll be around.
0: Copy. I'm listening.
2: Yeah, I see. I'm in route.
0: Copy.

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0: That was 3082-2053, correct?
1: Correct.
0: Yeah, thank you.

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0: 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Well, sorry, 12-9 Beyonce.
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0: 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Flora, I have some feedback. You said you're going to Mercy?
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0: 743 806 wants to give you a flock alert. It's going to be Lincoln Way eastbound, Highway 67. It's going to be on a white Ford Explorer. That's a positive 29 subject. It is within our extradition limits.
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2: 806.

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0: 772-811, have a domestic violent, 2335 North 7th Street. Caller's advising her husband's daughter is tearing up the house, threatening to harm himself. He does have a knife.
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1: 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Then I'll also be going out on rope down into 3400 Vodka Highway 30.
0: 3400 Vodka Highway 30.

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1: Copy. 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

0: I saw your remove subject. 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
1: Wait a second.
2: 743.

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1: 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Everything's set up. You're working your way up to the ground level, Fire Floor. Advise when you're out of the building, we can start operations.

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0: come in from suppression group. Can you verify that the rest of the building that we need to has been evacuated? On the ground level, we ran into two alert employees, and we told them to get the heck out. I don't know if there's anyone else.
1: The employees walked by us. They just asked. I asked them leaving the building now.
2: Suppression group standby from command.

0: a question from me.
1: Go ahead.
0: Are you guys out of the building at this time yourselves?
1: Copy. We just exited the building, power 4. We're below the stairwell, just below where you're at.
0: Okay. We're going to get an all clear of that building on the ADM side with their staff, and then once we're ready, I'll have you fire up operations. Just stand by for operations right now. Negative. They're getting their people out now. When we get to that point, I'll let you know to start water flow.
1: Copy, Command. Suppression group is going to go to 46 for some rehab, car 4.
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1: Copy.

0: Highway 61 southbound, the cloverleaf, it's going to be on Iowa, Queen Ping, CAM 137, QKS 137, 61 cloverleaf.
1: 61 is a cloverleaf.

0: Lost Interstate 447. B61 is 140 on Michigan, Edward Robert Henry, 7061. ERH, 7061, Michigan, 61 southbound at 140.
1: Copy, 61 southbound at 140.

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1: Safety, go ahead.
0: I'm with AEM right now. We're flowing water in that standpipe. We've got a overflow, and I think Matt's talking to your crews upstairs right now, but it's dumping water out pretty good pace right now.

0: 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He thinks the water is at the level where we need it.
1: Copy. That's kind of what we're thinking up here, too.
0: Copy.
1: Water supply from command. You can go ahead and shut down operations.
2: Copy, shutting down. 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

0: 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I have my crew gathered. We're going to be entering the structure of PAR of 4 at this time.
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0: Copy.
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1: 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Greg, can you repeat your traffic for fire suppression group?
0: Nozzles on its way.

0: Go ahead.
1: Walking down into Colvin 1C, Charlie, and 1 Delta. We have significant improvement. I'll be sending a few pictures to your phone with our progress. And then I'll go and check 2A and 2B.
0: Copy. Improvement in 1 Charlie, 1 Delta. Do we have any heat signatures in there yet, or is it completely gone?
1: It's pretty well completely gone. There's just a few white spots. Nothing that's red. And we don't feel any heat coming up and out of the bin. I'll send you some pictures of what we see.
0: Copy.

0: man. I'm sending him a picture. On the funnel, it shows that we're about 25 degrees Celsius right now. Prior to when we were setting everything, we were well over 100 degrees Celsius on the thermal imaging camera.
1: Copy. How did the other number two bumper look?
0: We're making our way right now. Check that out.
1: Copy. The pictures look good. I did get those.

0: MAN from Suppression Group. Bunkers 2 Alpha and 2 Bravo have no heat signatures whatsoever. Just a little bit of smoke, but no heat signatures. They look all normal.
1: Copy. Just a little smoke, no heat, and 2 Alpha, 2 Bravo.
0: Copy. That's correct. You want us to start pulling hoses up and hitting some spots up by the ceiling, or wait so you guys make decisions?
1: I think if you're okay up there with yourself, you can pull the hose out and start hitting the ceiling, whatever you got for hot spots up there. Go ahead and communicate direct with water supply to get you water in the hose when you're ready.
0: Got me. Red team on 134, you can come up here and start helping us with moving hose around.

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2: Law center open.
1: Copy.
0: Still on the highway, it's just a single vehicle accident, no injuries at the blue PC. Yes, it is.
2: Well, now you can assign me to access as well. I'll be en route.
0: Okay.
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1: I typed a plate into my call. 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I don't seem to be getting it for anything. It should come back on a silver Jeep.
0: Copy.

0: 2314 from Law Center. I took a call from the victim in the accident. She's saying there are no injuries. The vehicle is off the highway. I took a call from the victim of the accident. She said she is okay. There are no injuries. The vehicle is off the highway.
1: Yeah, vehicle off the highway. I'm going to slow down then.

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2: I will be in the 900 block, or correction, 600 block of 9th Street. 600 block 9th Street.
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0: Go ahead and start the standpipe. We're going to need quite a bit of pressure to be able to get the reach that we need.
1: Copy that. We'll start where we were last time. If we need to bump it up, just let us know.
0: Copy. Command from suppression, we're going to start firefighting efforts on the gust that's above us.
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1: Charlie.

0: 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You want to check it out?
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0: company for ambulance, you're needed at Sarah Harding, 308 South Bluff, it's room 101 West on the back side of the building. Sarah Harding, room 101 West, it's going to be for a 78-year-old, I'm not sure male or female, 78-year-old, they are lethargic, having a hard time breathing. 308 South Bluff, 10 minutes, 1335.
1: You guys can start breaking everything down. 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
1: I don't see any semis here.
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1: Go ahead.
0: Disregard. 806, you can disregard. It's employees.
1: And more.
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1: Go ahead.
0: And personnel, give us a CO meeting for Club Cop in the building here.
1: Can you repeat that?
0: Does ATM have a remote CO monitor up here where they can give us a reading up in the top of the building?
1: If you're asking about a CO monitor, we got live monitoring up here right now. Are you looking for a number or just concerned with the atmosphere?
0: Yeah, I'm just looking for a number and want to know if we can take our mask off at this time or if we can stay on air.
1: You can come off air. The highest we got is 22 currently.
0: Yeah, thank you.
2: Law Center 743.
3: Did you go on?
2: Could you attempt to give him a call back and see if he found his way or if he's just not at this location?
3: Okay.

0: law center 776. The employee just notified me. He can't get the alarm to stop going, but it is employees that are outside right now.
1: Having

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1: Go ahead.
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0: We're going to be sending the elevator down. You'll probably need 4 personnel. There's all the equipment we need carried off of it.
1: Copy. We'll go retrieve it.
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0: Can you work on getting a pickup down here to pick up the 200 foot of above ground and 300 foot of 3-inch?
1: Will do. I thought it was on scene at one point.
0: Yeah, I think he was. He went, picked up a student, took him back to Central.
1: Copy, I'll give him a call.

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0: What's your status on clearing the area, Dunlop?
1: We're just waiting at the top of the elevator, and then we'll all be down. One group left to go.
0: Copy. So you guys are clear of the work area, just evacuating the building at this time?
1: Copy. We are clear of the work area.
0: Okay, I'm going to unlock from the box here.
1: Could you repeat that? I couldn't hear that.
0: We're unlocked from the box since you guys are clear of the work area.
1: Copy. You can unlock the lockout tagout.

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I'll be clear.

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0: 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We'll be on duty.
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0: 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Subject's going to be at Shell Central. Caller advised a male subject just punched him and pushed him. He's no longer answering questions.
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0: 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Heard some traffic. 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
0: 10-4.

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0: 40 South 14th Street. For female sitting in a running vehicle, 25 to 30 years old, light blue Chevy Cruze. Looked like she was passed out.
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1: The plate's going to be Henry Mary William 268, HMW 268. I'm trying to make a traffic stop on it, but it's just not stopping. We're approaching 8th Avenue South from South 14th Street. Still going west on 8th Avenue South from South 14th Street. Not stopping, but not speeding.
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3: 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Giselle. Do that again? South on 18th Street. 10-4.

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1: 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Caller accidentally deployed her airbags. She has an arm injury. 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

0: Law Center 776. I'm going to be out on a disturbance at 831 Orchard Lane. I'm going to be out on a disturbance. There's a female yelling and screaming, and I have a male calling me over to him.
1: Copy, 806. Can you yell that way?
0: Yeah, if I'm in route.

0: 806 from 776. That's going to be the female that was a pullover for you.
1: 10-4, just let me know if I need to step it up. Kingston, 14th Avenue South, right now, just for information.

0: 314 Alpha. I know this reckless driver has been holding for a little while.
1: You can go ahead and clear it. I'm sure they're well gone.
0: So far.

0: 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Yes.
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2: Eight oh six 721. I'll be there in a couple minutes.
1: 10-4.

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Officer is out with a female, has lacerations to her wrists. 831 Orchard Lane, come out 1506.

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0: Let me clear this scene and transpond one to Mercy North. I put my mileage in Falcon.
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ambulance one year needed at 1121 North 5th Street for an 87-year-old male, cashless and breathing, fall victim, left assist only, 1121 North 5th Street, timeout 1524.

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Ambulance 3, Company 1, we need you route to 1709. 13th Avenue North, repeating 1709, 13th Avenue North. It's going to be room 207 for a 95-year-old female. Conscious and breathing, caller's advising females having difficulty breathing, difficulty speaking between breaths, time in 1541.

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2: 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It'll be Addington, please.

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0: 806, 743, showing you a juvenile problem. It's going to be in the area of 2715 South 18th Street. Caller's advising they have two young juveniles throwing rocks.
1: I can take care of that. 806, I'll let you know if I need some.
0: Okay. 10 more.

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Sorry.

0: not you, possible OWI. It's going to be leaving 831 Orchard Lane. Caller's advice, this female's trying to leave in a 2013 Chevy Cruze. She has been drinking all day.
1: Definitely.

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1: Therefore, I have 3 DLs coming up through Iowa. Six eight nine Adam X ray 0802 P 689 AX 0802.
0: Go to the next.
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0: have an accident at Quick Start Ranch. They have no private property, but they're disputing what happened. And one of the callers is irate. We took calls from both sides. It's a two-vehicle accident, no injuries. It's a white Honda Pilot and a company van.
1: Yeah, unfortunately.

0: Center 405. Did you say no injuries?
1: No injuries. The parties are separated. Not arguing currently.
0: 10-4, I'm in route.
2: Copy.
1: And then link the other one.
0: Yes.
1: I assigned you the call that came in first. We took calls from both halves, and I linked the other one, so there's only one call.
0: Perfect. I'm not good with the complicated one, so thank you.
1: Copy.

Lawson, I'll be out with Paul Tom Lincoln 298, PTL 298. Livery van that doesn't have the plate on the front, so stand by.

0: 29 from 16. I'm going to have to disregard. I've got a semi dragging something here on Highway 30.
1: 10-4.
0: Plus 23-16, traffic.
2: Good.
0: 3700 block, Highway 30, westbound with a semi dragging a ratchet strap. I'm going to be safety checking it.
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1: Good.
2: David, Union 8, 5, Union Lincoln. 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

0: Good.
1: The RP still have eyes on the vehicle because I'm not locating it.
0: Negative. They were driving by.
1: 10-4. 20-29. Did you see that mailbox at 2817?
2: Sure did.
1: Yeah, I don't know if that's related or not.
2: We'll knock on the door if I know.
1: Yeah, if you could swing back and see if you can make contact with the homeowner. That vehicle, boy, come back to anything.
0: Silver Jeep Carryall to a Alcala Hernandez out of East Moline, part 8 of 26.
1: 10-4.
0: Copy.

0: Law Center from 20. I'll be all at that 2817 address.
1: Have you ever been here?
2: Good morning. I'm going to continue to check the area.
0: Don't worry.

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1: 320.
0: Good. Can you look up, see if we have any contact info for the property owner of this address? And then I'm going to be heading over to 2816, 262nd. Looks like they got cameras over there.

0: Austin at 1350, you want to get her out?
1: Copy. Patient's had multiple seizures. He just came out of one that lasted about 5 minutes. Is currently seizing again.
0: Copy.
2: Law Center 1313 also being route.
1: Copy.
3: Law Center 405.
1: Good.
3: Where is the ambulance headed?
1: Headed to 1609 8th Street for a male having seizures.
3: 10-4. Just let them know I'm tied up. If they need me, I can get there as soon as I can.
1: Copy. Copy, just your information. 405 is tied up. He'll get there if you need him.
0: Copy.
3: What?
1: I put the deed holder for 2017 in there. We don't have any contact information for her.
3: 10-4.

0: 2329 status.
1: And you clear alarms, please.
2: From 20, I talked to some neighbors here. Sounds like the mailbox was not like that. I just got some contact info for the property owner.
1: 10-4.
2: Just trying to follow up with some neighbors here to see if anybody has a recording of it. The first house I tried is negative.
1: 10-4, I just went to Scott County to see if that vehicle double backed. If I'm not found yet, I'm going to try 262nd at East.
2: Well, sir, can you show me all that 2819,
0: 262nd? Copy. 20 from 16, do you see any oil on the ground?
2: Negative. There's a plastic mailbox, too. If there's any paint transfer.
0: Good work.
3: 29 from 14, I checked 262nd Street East of Old 61. There was nothing.
1: Jennifer, thanks.
0: 405 status.
2: I'm good, you clear alarms.

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0: 2329 from Law Center of Rock Island County does not have any contact info for that RO.
1: 10-4. Can you see if they can send an officer to that house and make contact with the RO?
0: Okay.

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1: Go ahead.
0: I got two subjects by name and DLV through Iowa when you're ready. 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
1: Go ahead first.
0: First is last name Lonnie, Lincoln Ocean, Nora Nora, Ida Nora, George, first name Beth, Boy Edward Tom, Henry, no initial A, Adam, date of birth 9-7-1962 and 9-7-1962, white female. Last name Keir, Keen, Ida, Edward, Robert, first name Rich, Robert, Ida, Charles, Henry, initial W, William, date of birth 9-10-1972, white male.

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1: Due east, 27 west, and 33 is Rome.

0: 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Is everything on? I'm clear to the jail.
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1: 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It's valid, negative, and CIC.
0: Thanks.

0: 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I'll be out with the RO.
1: Copy. She is valid. Class C, no northbound restriction, B-boy. And has a speed in the past 12.
0: Yep.

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0: 198 last center. I just took a call from a Citizens Police Academy representative. They're wanting someone to let them in the annex.
1: 10-4, we'll get somebody over there.
0: Copy.

0: 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Iowa, Ocean Lincoln William 378. Repeat, Ocean Lincoln William 378, Andover Fire Department.
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1: Good.
0: Maybe Highway 61, right at the Jackson County line with Ocean John Mary 159, repeating OJM 159, Highway 61 northbound, right at the Jackson County line.
1: 61 northbound at Jackson County.

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0: Do you need it? 722 North 13th Street, 722 North 3rd Street, 13th Street. It's going to be for a 13-year-old male, conscious and breathing, having a mental breakdown. He is bipolar. Dispatch code 25 Bravo 6, suffix V, violent. Again, that's 722 North 13th Street. We'll be getting officers headed that way also. Last minute timeout, 1843. Have a 97.

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0: Perfect. Thank you.